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0: Well, baby, I went down and got it for you.

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1: Every Christian knows the gospel. So I ask you, what is the gospel to you? The gospel is not this. Be a better person. Seek purity. Obey the law. It is not even this. Follow the example of Jesus. What if I told you that all those things are good messages in the Bible, but they are not the message of the gospel? In short, the gospel does not say do, the gospel actually says done. The gospel is that the Son of God has done all the obeying and suffering necessary for his people so that salvation is truly free for all those who trust Jesus. This is Pastor John Matani. If you would like to hear more about this gospel, I invite you to Pittsburgh Protestant Reformed Church. 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Preaching the kingdom of God and teaching those things that concern our Lord Jesus Christ.
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4: This guy is asking his wife for a nice weekend.
5: My husband just informed me that he's had a very long, hard week at work, and so he just wants to enjoy the weekend in a clean house with some delicious home-cooked meals. And I said, that's great, because I know that his mother is going to love having him for a few days.
4: A firefighter handcuffed her fire captain boyfriend for cheating.
6: I had a friend call me. He showed up at my house, had a girlfriend. He handcuffed him to some railing or something. He said he had to fight his way off of there. Why she handcuffed him to get their phones or something like that.
4: She was charged with several crimes. And this guy says employers need to stop asking pointless questions at job interviews.
7: Job interviews for like minimum wage, terrible jobs that no one wants to work are just extra humiliating, dude. I go to Chipotle a lot and this guy's getting an interview at the table next to me. And instead of just doing the obvious, all right, man, when can you start? The manager sat there and looked this kid in the eye and he's like, tell me about a time you overcame a challenge. And it's like, come on, man. I can scoop beans.
4: And that's what's being talked about today.
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1: Goo Goo Dolls played Star Lake in August, and I got to talking with Robbie from the group, and I'd asked if he would have liked any of their other songs to get as much love as Iris did. 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
2: The Laurel Highlands ranked number 6 on USA Today's Best Destination for Fall Colors list. So basically, go get your fall photos taken there. This is the 5th time that area makes the list. In other news, the National Aviary had a contest where you can name 2 striped skunk sisters, and it raised more than $2,500, and the winning names were announced yesterday. You can check out Petunia and Daisy during the Daily Forest Friends talk at the Aviary. And finally, Dancing with the Stars Live is coming to PVG Paints Arena in February. Emma Slater's co-hosting, Britt Stewart, Val, Brandon, and more will be a part of it too. 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
2: 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Usual slowdowns on the parkways this morning. No accidents to let you know about. But you do have construction, like out on the Parkway East outbound between Penn Hills exit 81 and Monroeville exit 84A. You're down to 2 lanes there.
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2: We just got Mike Flanagan's Carrie on Prime. Other Mommy is out tomorrow. Clayface and Werewolf in a few weeks. Spooky season fans, we are eating this October.

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1: The Shaler Little Titans community came together to support one of their own. Max, a fifth grader who plays baseball with Bowerstown, faced a serious medical emergency after he was diagnosed with a rare intestinal condition that required emergency surgery and another procedure. His football community rallied around him, asking families to keep Max in their thoughts and setting up a fundraiser to help with his recovery and the time his family had to spend away from work. They also passed around a card at practice so teammates and families could send their support. An update from Max's family says he does have a long road of healing ahead of him, but he should be making a full recovery. So to the Shaler Little Titans community and all they did, good onions!
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3: Back in 1993, Janet Jackson was untouchable, especially when she dropped her fifth album titled Janet. She was everywhere, and if you caught the music video that played all the time on MTV and VH1, you saw a young Jennifer Lopez hanging out as one of her backup dancers. Years later, J-Lo said,
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3: That's the way love goes, would go on to hit number one on the charts. 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Like a moth to a

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2: 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Emma Slater's co-hosting. Britt Stewart's going to be a part of it. Val, Brandon, and a whole lot more. Tickets on sale tomorrow. In other news, the Laurel Highlands ranked number 6 on USA Today's Best Destination for Fall Colors list. So basically, you want to take some really cute fall photos, go there. This is the 5th time that area makes the list. And finally, the National Aviary had a contest where you can name 2 striped skunk sisters. They're super cute. It raised more than $2,500, and the winning names were announced yesterday. You can check out Petunia and Daisy during the Daily Forest Friends Talk at the Aviary.
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2: 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An accident on the Parkway East inbound right before, Squirrel Hill Tunnel has the right lane blocked. You're at Jamback to exit 79B. And in Franklin Park, you have an accident on Wexford Main Road at 79.
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1: 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Just listen for the hits. The number you're calling, 412-465-1929. 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
1: It's Zach Szabo, and it's time for this week's Animal Friends Pet of the Week. A big thank you to Bud Bear Subaru for their generous support through Subaru's Love Promise Initiative. And he's in the studio with us today, Debbie. This dog's name is Trip, and he's a real trip.
2: He sure is, Zach. He is so sweet. He's about 3 years old. He came in, our humane officers brought him in, so we don't really know what his past was like. We don't think he had a good start to life, but he is so loving with people, can possibly live with another dog pending a successful meet and greet at the shelter, and potentially live with kids that are respectful and understand some boundaries, and that he is big and strong and he is pretty active.
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0: What do you think I'm talking about?
1: What are pancakes and eggs?
0: Pancakes and eggs, great guess. But no, it's not the answer I'm looking for.
1: Oh, come on.
0: I know, but thanks for calling. Q92.9 Trivia, what is it?
2: Is it leftover pizza?
0: Who am I speaking with?
2: Donna.
0: Donna, 100% correct. And 44% of people eat pizza for breakfast on a semi-regular basis. What about you, Donna?
2: Not always, yeah.
0: Not always? Okay, when you do you like it cold or do you have to warm it up before you eat it?
2: Cold pizza for sure.
0: Cold pizza for sure. Donna, you and I are besties. Thank you for calling. You have a great day.
2: You too, bye.

0: Q92.9. Uh-oh. Monica's been on Reddit. Or Instagram, maybe. Wait, hold on. Facebook? She found this somewhere.
1: It's pretty crazy that "Will you come to my wedding" has been replaced with, "Hey, you paying your balance in full, or is this going to be like a payment plan?"
2: I won't be attending my best friend's wedding after she sent me a Venmo request for $350, and I wish I was joking. This isn't a destination wedding, and this isn't just something she sent to a bridesmaid. She sent it to everybody that's attending. I thought that it was a mistake at first, so I wrote her, and I'm like, "Hey, what is this request for?" And she said, "That's your wedding fee." And I said, "My wedding fee?" I said, "I've already bought my shoes. I'm paying hair and makeup. I've taken time off work. I have a hotel. What do you mean my wedding fee?" She said, "Well, things are just getting really out of hand. So that's your share for the decorations, the food, the venue, the band." And I said, "Are you sending this to everybody?" And she said, "Yes." And I said, "Don't you think that that's like a little much?" And she said, "Well, you're the one that's choosing to attend."
1: Oof. And that's her best friend saying this.

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2: This one's been making the rounds. The National Aviary had a contest where you can name two striped skunk sisters. It raised more than $2,500, and the winning names were announced yesterday. They're Petunia and Daisy. Super cute names. You can check out those skunks during the daily Forest Friends talk at the Aviary. In other news, Dancing with the Stars Live is coming to PPG Paints Arena in February. 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And finally, the Laurel Highlands ranked number 6 on USA Today's Best Destination for Fall Colors list. 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And this is the 5th time the area makes the list.
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1: 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There is an accident on Parkway North on 279 inbound getting to exit 5. You're jammed back to Bellevue, Westview, exit 7 there. You have another on Green Tree Road at Parkway West, one on Brooklyn Boulevard at West Liberty Avenue, and in Squirrel Hill on Browns Hill Road at Hazelwood.
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1: It's score. S-C-O-R-E, as in score this money. Text that keyword to this number, 508-777-1000, for a shot at $1,000. 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

score $1,000 with that keyword score. I'm Monica. Let's talk about dumb job interview questions, getting handcuffed for cheating, and wanting a restful weekend. What's trending coming up right after Hozier?

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4: A firefighter handcuffed her fire captain boyfriend because he was cheating.
5: I had a friend call me. He showed up at my house and had a girlfriend. She handcuffed him to some railing. I don't know. Why she handcuffed him to get to his phones or something like that?
4: She's been charged with several crimes. This guy's just asking his wife for a nice weekend.
6: My husband just informed me that he's had a very long, hard week at work, and so he just wants to enjoy the weekend in a clean house with some delicious home-cooked meals. And I said, that's great, because I know that his mother's going to love having him for a few days.
4: And this guy says employers got to stop asking pointless questions at job interviews.
7: Job interviews for, like, minimum wage, terrible jobs that no one wants to work are just extra humiliating, dude. I go to Chipotle a lot, and this guy's getting an interview at the table next to me. And instead of just doing the obvious, all right, man, when can you start? The manager sat there and looked this kid in the eye, and he's like, tell me about a time you overcame a challenge. And it's like, come on, man. I can scoop beans.
4: He's got a point, and that's what's being talked about today.
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2: I mentioned this earlier. The Laurel Highlands ranked number 6 on USA Today's Best Destination for Fall Colors list. 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It's the 5th time it makes the list. In other news, the National Aviary had a contest where you can name some skunks. It raised more than $2,500, and the winning names are Petunia and Daisy. 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And finally, Dancing with the Stars Live is coming to PPG Paints Arena in February. 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

0: 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Let me know your thoughts with just these words.
1: Okay.
0: Woman poses as substitute teacher just to berate kids.
1: Oh.
0: What do you say?
1: Wow.
0: Okay,
1: what?
0: Let me get into it. She's 23. Her name is Amy Jones. She impersonated public employee four counts of exposing a child to harmful descriptions. She said, and the kids said, she bragged about having felonies and being okay with going to jail. She was telling the kids this, okay? She started criticizing students for their weight.
1: Oh, my.
0: Their looks.
1: What?
0: And money.
1: What?
0: Yeah. She asked them if they had vape pens because she was getting bored with the, quote, lame class.
1: No way. How did she get hired?
0: Well, she did it. She just, I guess, walked in there
1: and
0: said,
1: I was cool. No way.
0: You know, in this day and age, with security guards at every front door,
1: that's
0: how?
1: That's the thing.
0: I think it just depends on what age you're going for. In elementary, definitely, yes, it's a little harder, right?
1: Yeah.
0: Middle school, maybe even so. High school, maybe it's a little more loosey-goosey.
1: I hope not.
0: Yeah. Maybe a little more loosey-goosey.
1: Kind of crazy.
0: My middle sister is a teacher in Texas, right? Mm-hmm. And I tell her, I don't know how you do it because I would have already caught some felonies. I would have smacked some kids. And clearly that is not okay in today's society.
1: Can't do that.
0: But growing up, I was disciplined. Not beat, not anything. And I'm not trying to put a hindrance on any of... Not trying to say any of that was good.
1: Yeah.
0: I'm just saying I was disciplined.
1: It's different.
0: Yes, it's very big time difference. So now if a kid talks back to me, I'll take a couple of them.
1: You go on.
0: Okay. Keep going. Mm-hmm. Keep going. And then
1: You cannot just slap a kid.
0: Of course you can't. Of course. It's not a good thing. I'm not saying you should do that. I'm saying what I feel would happen to me.
1: You can feel it. You just can't do it.
0: She's
1: going to end up in jail. Guys.
0: No, you guys, I'm not. I'm saying that would never happen. I'm just letting you know. That's why I'm not a teacher.
1: Oh, well,
0: yes,
1: that's why you're a radio DJ.
0: With you till 3:00.

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Don't you think, since she didn't tour this year, she's due to come back to Pittsburgh? Hopefully that happens.

92.9. I love how Pittsburghers are freaking out today because it's National Pierogi Day. That's a big holiday for us Yinzers, right? Oh, are you having that for dinner tonight? You just doing the frozen Mrs. T's, or are you going to like go get the good stuff down at the Polish Deli in the Strip District? Pierogies Plus? I'm definitely going to have some tonight.

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0: 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Alan, what's going on?
1: I'm telling you, the best place to get pierogies in Pennsylvania is Moon Township called Forgotten Taste.
0: Okay. In all of Pennsylvania, that's your

0: recommendation.
1: Yes, I lived out in Philadelphia for a little bit. I lived every corner in PA, and that was been the best ever. They have all kind of pierogies out there. It's so great.
0: That's a top five favorite food for me.
1: You know where the post office is in New Township?
0: I don't, but I'm sure I could find it.
1: It's like right next to the post office. You can't miss it.
0: And what's it called again?
1: It's called Forgotten Taste.
0: I'm gonna look it up.
1: Yeah, it's really, really good. Try that place out.
0: Okay, if I do, I'll tell them Alan sent me.
1: Yes, definitely.
0: Well, it's good to hear from you.
1: Later, yeah.
0: Have a good day, Alan. Later. Thanks.
1: Bye-bye.
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2: 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I buy you a lot of them. 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

0: Q92.9 and the Q92.9 app with Teddy Swims. Britney Spears, right before that, she was all over Instagram yesterday and all over the tabloids because she had a family outing to Dollywood in Tennessee. Her two sons, Sean Preston and Jaden James, were there with her, and she said she didn't know that that place existed, which I kind of find hard to believe. Who's never heard of Dollywood before, right? But she rode the rides. Very funny video of her basically narrating her time on one of the spinny rides with her son. She's like, Jaden, I'm going to throw up, dude. And then she said, I'm getting old. Brittany and I are the same exact age, and I feel that. We are young at heart, but a little too old to ride the spinny rides now.
1: Oh, no, my phone.
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Of course, I did those to raise money for the Making Strides Against Breast Cancer walk, and she said she's going to join me for the walk, which I love, and I hope that you do too. So shout out to Amanda. 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

0: 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I think so many of us watched her early days, like early 2000s, all the comedy sketches that she did and her late-night show, Chelsea Lately. 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
2: Just after 12 now, it's Erica J. A gorgeous Thursday afternoon, right? With Alex Warren. Here's Ordinary.
3: They say the holy water's watered down, and this town's lost its faith. Our colors will fade.

0: 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I'll give you the next keyword. I also have more tickets to give away for Disney Descendants, Zombies, and Camp Rock Worlds Collide Tour coming to PPG Paints Arena on October 28th. Less than 3 weeks away from that now. And I know you want those tickets. I'll be giving those away around 140. Lots of giveaways next hour.
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0: the celebrities are doing it. Erica Jade knows about it. Here's today's Celebrity Stalking Report on Q92.9.
1: Taylor Swift is planning a 2027 tour, which will include music from her Life of a Showgirl album and new music, too. Now, this is coming from an inside source who says Taylor is working on an entirely new album, and she plans to combine songs from that new one and the Life of a Showgirl into this new tour. Remember, earlier this year, it was swirling that she was looking to do a residency at the Sphere in Vegas or Madison Square Garden. I don't know. I just really hope that that inside source is right. In other news, Olivia Rodrigo is opening up about whether or not she used ChatGPT in her songwriting. She said she has a hard line with that and she would never use AI in any of her music. And as for her most recent album, she said she had a breakup and she wrote about that. However, she did admit to using ChatGPT to jokingly ask for potential song titles, and she said it was absolutely awful. So that's a hard no. In other Olivia news, she said she's currently single despite the internet's best effort to pair her up. She said she does not have a boyfriend at the time. And that's today's Celebrity Stalking Report on Q92.9.
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2: 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Coming up next, right after Bruno Mars.

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It's today's quickies right after Olivia Rodrigo.

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3: Bridgerton fans, we got a big announcement today. Netflix announced that it is time to turn our attention to the matriarch of our beloved Bridgertons. So next season will be a prequel, and it's going to focus on a young Violet and Viscount Edmund Bridgerton. So we finally get to learn about Violet's late husband. They didn't announce when the new season comes out, but they did say soon. I can't wait. In other news, the packaging on Hershey peanut butter pumpkins will have a disclaimer on them this year saying carving not on actual product. All because someone in Florida had to go and sue them, alleging that the images on Reese's packages misled buyers because the candies lacked the pictured decorative details. They wanted $5 million for that, by the way. So there is a jack-o'-lantern on the package, but the candy itself won't look like that. And to be clear, they lost their lawsuit twice. A judge said that they only suffered from subjective disappointment and not an actual financial injury. That's today's quickies on Q92.9.
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I will have your chance to win those in about 6 minutes. Keep listening.

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92.9. All right, parents, if your kids have been asking for those tickets, they want to go see Disney, Descendants, Zombies, Camp Rock, the World's Collide Tour at PPG Paints Arena in just a couple weeks. It's going to be Wednesday, October 28th. If you want those tickets for free, all you have to do is call me right now. 412-465-1929. 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

0: 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Hi, who is this?
1: Amelia.
0: Hi, Amelia. Where are you calling from?
1: The north side of Pittsburgh.
0: Amelia, you are my 10th caller. You won the tickets.
1: Woo!
0: Disney Descendants Zombies Camp Rock Worlds Collide Tour PPG Paints Arena on October 28th, and I can already tell you're very excited about that.
1: Yeah, definitely for my little cousin. She's been hoping that I get them. I've been calling since it started, so I'm so happy.
0: How fun. Does she have a favorite of the three?
1: I think she just likes it, period. She likes everyone. She just wants to, you know, finally come. She missed the first Zombies part, so we're just ready for it to be back.
0: Oh my gosh. Well, you two are going to have so much fun, and I'm glad we were able to give you these tickets for free.
1: Yes, thank you so much.
0: You're so welcome. Thank you for listening. Hang on for me real quick. I'll tell you how to get them, okay?
1: All right, thank you so much.
0: You're welcome. Honestly, my favorite part of the job is being able to give out these tickets, and I know how popular these ones are, so I do have one more pair I'm going to be giving away tomorrow afternoon right around 1:40.
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0: Hofbrauhaus Pittsburgh Brewery and Restaurant is proud to partner with the UPMC Mercy Burn Center and Q92.9 to raise awareness and support for the Copeland Burn Fund. 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

0: cancer, if you're a breast cancer survivor, if you're a caregiver of somebody who is battling, this is absolutely the event for you. Registration starts at 9 next Sunday. The walk begins at 10:30. So that hour and a half we have in between, we just hang out in the Great Hall. There's all kinds of information there. There's photo ops. There's kids activities. It's very family friendly, so you can bring the kids if you'd like. And then it's just an easy walk around the North Shore on a beautiful Sunday morning. 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

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And I was just writing something else on my calendar and realized the walk is next Sunday. October 18th is next Sunday already. And I do hope that you will come on out and join me. I am honored to MC this walk. And also I have a team in it again. So I am walking and raising money to support the fight against breast cancer. If you know somebody that has breast

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Chelsea Handler is coming to the Berg tomorrow night. The all-new Citizens Live at the Wiley. 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

0: 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I am heading out of here, going to go enjoy this gorgeous day. It's been really nice all week. Tomorrow's going to be really nice, too. And tomorrow is Friday. I'll be back with more of those Disney World Collide tickets to give away one more pair around 1:40 tomorrow. And, of course, money with our Fall into Cash contest. So be listening for three more keywords with that tomorrow. Zach Szabo is coming up next, and I'll talk to you tomorrow. Bye.
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1: 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Every day, 3 p.m., two songs. You choose which one you like the best. Different theme each day. It's Throwback Thursday. Song two, 2K Throwback from Amy Winehouse.

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0: Justin Bieber on Q92.9. Real quick, our look at the early journey as I usher in the traffic music. Liberty Bridge is slow to the Liberty Tunnel. Route 28 North is slow at I-279 inbound at Millvale. Outbound Parkway East is slow at 2nd Avenue.
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0: Hey, it's Zach Szabo, and it's time for this week's Animal Friends Pet of the Week. A big thank you to Bud Bear Subaru for their generous support through Subaru's Love Promise Initiative. And he's in the studio with us today, Debbie. This dog's name is Trip, and he's a real trip.
3: He sure is, Zach. He is so sweet. He's about 3 years old. He came in, our humane officers brought him in, so we don't really know what his past was like. We don't think he had a good start to life, but he is so loving with people, can possibly live with another dog pending a successful meet and greet at the shelter, and potentially live with kids that are respectful and understand some boundaries, and that he is big and strong and he is pretty active.
0: So I understand that this month, October, is pretty special for you all at Animal Friends, right?
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13: 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But right now, Zach Szabo is getting lost in the 90s.
0: And it's perfect for Throwback Thursday, 1999. Just one of the number ones that Jennifer Lopez had. This is If You Had My Love.

0: It's Warren on Q929. Hey, there's an accident, 28 North at 31st Street Bridge, backing it up the city. Inbound Parkway West is slow at I-79, Parkway Center, and the Fort Pitt Tunnel. And outbound Parkway East is slow at Bates Street.
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0: 92.9, 2K 2010s, and now we're going down to 46 degrees tonight. It's going to be chilly. And 69 tomorrow for a high. 71 on Saturday. Rain on Sunday. Not a total washout, though. Right now, we're at 70 degrees.
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Rattling your ground, karma's on your scent like a bounty hunter. 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Sweet like justice, karma is a queen. Karma takes all my friends to the summit. Karma is the guy on the screen.

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